98.5, Star 98. There's a lot of competition on the R&B charts. And specifically this week, it'll be between Bruno Mars and Kendrick Lamar. If Bruno can stay at number one with I Just Might, he'll tie Kendrick's Not Like Us, you know, the Drake diss track, and maybe even beat it if he stays on the chart a week longer. For that, he's willing to risk it all.

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0: 98.5, Star 98. There, he said it again, American Girls. That's Harry Styles, and this is JP. Here in Wisconsin, there are lots of people that need help because of the tornado that rolled through Appleton and Menasha last week. You can go to star98.net and find out some ways to get started. Or maybe you could react to one of the many initiatives that are coming straight out of the community of generous people who live right around the storm area. In Appleton and Menasha, there are two really nice bake shops. There's Manderfield's Home Bakery and Uncle Mike's Bake Shops, each with multiple locations. 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But their competitor at Uncle Mike's Bake Shop, they're all friends, so they've come to the rescue. And they've created a Kringle for a cause. You like it, the Kringles, huh? Well, how about a caramel chocolate churro Kringle? If you buy one at any Uncle Mike's Bake Shop through Thursday, this Thursday, they'll donate $12 from the price of every caramel chocolate churro Kringle. Half of it will go to the Manderfield Family Scholarship Fund, and the other half will go to local tornado relief efforts. So if you like Kringle, you love Kringle for a cause, get to Uncle Mike's Bake Shop before Thursday.
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17: I don't know about you, but my social media feeds are flooded with lotions and potions and gadgets, all promising to unlock different components of longevity. But if you log off, take a step back from all the hype, you'll find that the actual keys to a longer, healthier life are hiding in plain sight. There are four of them. Number one, nutrition. The Mediterranean diet really is the gold standard. Number two, exercise. You should be getting 150 minutes of moderate intensity exercise or 75 minutes of vigorous intensity exercise every week, plus strength training and stretching. Number three, sleep. Sleep is when your body and your brain repair themselves. You should be getting 7 to 9 hours a night. And finally, number four often gets forgotten, socialization. It's not a bonus. It's a necessity for a healthy life, finding a sense of community, purpose, and belonging. I'm Dr. Sanjay Gupta, helping you live a better life.
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98.5, Star 98. I got to tell you, Taylor Swift is not the only one in that household that's earning the big bucks. Her new husband, Travis Kelce, along with his brother Jason Kelce, have that New Heights podcast. They're raking it in on that. It's number 7 on the list of the highest paid podcasters. They make $35 million. I knew it. I knew you. Here's Taylor.

start your day? 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

0: 98.5, Star 98, Darius Rucker says, maybe one more Hootie and the Blowfish tour before he hangs it up with the band and retires. I don't know if that means he'll retire from, you know, his solo work. Hi, this is JP, and you can check out License to Cruise on September 25th, one of the great fall events in our area. It's Friday, September 25th, Houdini Plaza in Appleton. Great music on stage that night from 6 to 9 p.m. from Boogie and the Yo-Yos, and actually starting at 3 o'clock in the afternoon. Come on down. 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

98.5, Star 98. I'm JP. I'll catch you next week, next Sunday at 3 p.m. Now, Mr. Know-It-All from Teddy Swims. It's a different song from the similarly titled Mr. Know-It-All done by Kelly Clarkson. I know this because I am Mr. Know-It-All, too.

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0: 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Be caller 10 when you hear it. 920-393-1985. 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A new Weber Spirit Gas Grill from the Home Depot. 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
3: There are lots of things you can measure to get an idea of how healthy you are at any given moment. Temperature, heart rate, blood pressure, just to name a few. But how about how healthy you will be and how long you're likely to live? According to a new study out of the University at Buffalo, two simple strength tests are pretty accurate at predicting longevity in older women. One is hand grip strength, and the other is how quickly people can stand up from a seated position without using their arms. By the way, I remember interviewing former President Jimmy Carter when he was quite old and being really impressed how he just popped out of the chair without using his arms. Not a lot of older people can actually do that. But I think the message here is that maintaining strength as you age is going to help you perform everyday activities, but also help you avoid injury and stay independent. I'm Dr. Sanjay Gupta, helping you live a better life.
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Day after day, we'll make the mundane a masterpiece. 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
12: If I were to ask you what makes for a good night's sleep, you'd probably say a dark, quiet room, not too many things on your mind. But every night when you go to get some Z's, how often do you really think about the temperature in your bedroom? Temperature may be one of the most underappreciated factors in sleep. That's according to the Senior Vice President of Research and Scientific Affairs at the National Sleep Foundation. We often hear about lights and screens and stress, but even modest changes in temperature and airflow can influence both how quickly you fall asleep and how deeply you stay asleep. Most experts will recommend a room temperature of 60 to 67 degrees Fahrenheit. You might also experiment with your sheets and what you actually wear to bed. Play around a bit and see what improves your sleep. You might be delightfully surprised. I'm Dr. Sanjay Gupta, helping you live a better life.
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0: 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Now, when these guys hit the stage and start this song, the entire place locks in, and then every word comes right back to the band. Here's Goo Goo Dolls, hot hit 25 this week, Slide.

0: say.
1: F-R-E-N-T-E, Frente Bizarre Love Triangle. Their version of the previous 80s hit. My name's Kid Kelly, Professor 90s. Here's the follow-up to this guy's biggest hit. Former bat boy for the Oakland A's from the San Francisco, California area. You might know him as MC Hammer. Hot hit 23.

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1: 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Here's one of the most dynamic artists ever from the Detroit, Michigan area. She reinvents and reinvents and reinvents. Not just her music, her essence. Madonna, hot hit 22 this week. Take a bow.

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I'm too sexy for my love. 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
4: 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Hot hit 19 this week. Fatboy Slim. 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
1: C-H-U-M-B-A-W-A-M-B-A. Chumbawamba. That's the name of the band. It's the chance that made it a worldwide hit, the song Tub Thumping. Hot hit 18 this week. My name's Kid Kelly. Hello again. Your top 25 powered by contemporary national airplay, historic and statistical charts, and a proprietary genome based on many dynamic factors. Which is why this song just won't go away from this artist, Natalie Imbruglia. Here's her remake of a song that wasn't supposed to be and broke through huge. A former Australian TV actress. Here's Hot Hit 17.

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4: A better life with Dr. Sanjay Gupta.
5: There are lots of things you can measure to get an idea of how healthy you are at any given moment. Temperature, heart rate, blood pressure, just to name a few. But how about how healthy you will be and how long you're likely to live? According to a new study out of the University at Buffalo, two simple strength tests are pretty accurate at predicting longevity in older women. One is hand grip strength, and the other is how quickly people can stand up from a seated position without using their arms. By the way, I remember interviewing former President Jimmy Carter when he was quite old and being really impressed how he just popped out of the chair without using his arms. Not a lot of older people can actually do that. But I think the message here is that maintaining strength as you age is going to help you perform everyday activities, but also help you avoid injury and stay independent. I'm Dr. Sanjay Gupta, helping you live a better life.
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Welcome back. This is Kid Kelly, your top 25 hot hits. Thanks for listening from Sweden, which makes lots of hits. Here's Giannis and the crew with a song on the countdown this week because it still connects. The hook hits you right between the eyes instantly. Listen for it. Don't turn around. 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
1: 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Hot Hit 16, Ace of Base, Don't Turn Around. Aerosmith, Crying. Britney Spears, Baby One More Time. This song is on the countdown because it's one of the rare ones that everybody knows by heart the second the finger hits the string. Hot Hit 13, it's a song about the one person you lean on when everybody else fails. Wonderwall.

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0: My name's Kid Kelly, professor, 90s, 90s DJ, and proud. On the air right now, Snap! On the countdown this weekend, due to global rotation and lots of streaming at festivals, it's got the beat that cuts through you. 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

0: countdown this week because of lots of acoustic playlists, lots of stripped-down versions of that floating around. Extreme is hot hit number 9 this week, Wholehearted, two words. Ahead of that, Mary J. Blige, Real Love, hot hit 10, Mr. Big at 11, To Be With You, and Snap kicked off the set, Rhythm is a Dancer. The 8 most popular 90s hot hits across the country on the way next day here.
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4: A better life with Dr. Sanjay Gupta.
5: They say consistency is key, but sometimes you just gotta switch it up. A new study out of Harvard School of Public Health found that varying your exercise routine could add years to your life. What exercise someone did didn't matter much. What did matter was that all the exercises together worked all the muscle groups in their body. Now, an added benefit to changing things up is it can help you push through the plateau effect. That's when your body gets so efficient at doing something that you actually stop getting better at it. And we know from previous research that specializing in any one sport at a young age can make someone actually more prone to injury. And as experts we talk to point out, even elite athletes switch up things with their workouts, making sure to target strength, cardio, flexibility, balance, and doing that every single week. I'm Dr. Sanjay Gupta, helping you live a better life.
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0: Backtracks USA. The music.

Hot hits on the weekend with me, your KID, Professor 90s DJ and proud. Hello, I'm Kid Kelly. Alanis Morissette on the countdown this week. She surges on current playlists still. A lot of streaming out there for that, you learn. Now, this song was released decades before it was remade and remixed into this. F-O-U-R, Four Seasons, December 63 on the countdown because it lights up crowds with

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3: Hi there, welcome back. My name's Kid Kelly, Professor 90s. This artist was one of the first British reggae artists to hit number one. This week on your countdown, he's hot hit number six, M-A-X-I, Maxi Priest. 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

0: Nice ending on a lot of mood playlists, some seasonal too, Counting Crows and a long December. Hot hit number 4. Got you staying at 5 if I ever lose my faith in you. And I kicked off the set with the first British reggae artist to hit number 1. He's on lots of throwback sets these days, lots of lists too. He's Maxi Priest. He had number 6, 3, 2, and 1. Your 90s hot hits are next.
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4: 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But every night when you go to get some Z's, how often do you really think about the temperature in your bedroom? Temperature may be one of the most underappreciated factors in sleep. That's according to the Senior Vice President of Research and Scientific Affairs at the National Sleep Foundation. We often hear about lights and screens and stress, but even modest changes in temperature and airflow can influence both how quickly you fall asleep and how deeply you stay asleep. Most experts will recommend a room temperature of 60 to 67 degrees Fahrenheit. You might also experiment with your sheets and what you actually wear to bed. Play around a bit and see what improves your sleep. You might be delightfully surprised. I'm Dr. Sanjay Gupta, helping you live a better life.
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Sylvie. Hot Hit 2 this week. The buzz is because of renewed streaming and poor buzz as well. Woo. Blaze of Glory. This is Kid Kelly. 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Now at number one. It hits the countdown this week, surging across America due to workout and alt throwback playlists. It's a song that hits like a live wire. Doesn't it? Hot Hit number one this week, Red Hot Chili Peppers, Give It Away.

90s Hot Hits on the Weekend with me, your kid, Kelly. There it is, Red Hot Chili Peppers. Give it away. A fresh countdown happens here next week. I'm Kid Kelly. Thank you for listening. Thanks for being true. Thanks for being you. Star 98 at 98.5. 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
4: Cornerback Tremont Williams, an undrafted free agent out of Louisiana Tech, came to the Packers late in 2006. Played 10 seasons in the Packers, green and gold. Appeared in 159 regular season games, 122 starts, 30 interceptions. An instrumental part of the defense that paved the way for their Super Bowl 45 victory. He made, I think, the play of that whole playoff run.
5: In Tampa Bay against Philadelphia back in 06. So a bit of a risk. Pass is picked off. Tremont Williams, and he may go. They tried to bite off more yardage, and they just got burned.
4: No seconds left on the clock. There was 10 seconds left on the clock when the play started. Matt Ryan rolls to his left, throws to the sideline, picked off and taken back 72 yards or about for the touchdown with no time left on the clock at halftime. And the route was on. Biggest play of the playoff run, if you ask me. He was a Pro Bowler that year. He had three picks that playoff run. I think the first one was in Philly, wasn't it, to kind of seal the deal? But anyway, he had three in that playoff run. Played in 15 playoff games, 56 tackles, 42 solo, four interceptions, and 18 passes defensed in the playoffs. He also had a little bit of experience as a kick returner. Played 72 consecutive games from 2007 through 2011 before missing a single game due to injury, and went on to start all 16 games in each of the next three seasons. Dependability, availability is one of your best abilities, right? And he was a good dude. Happy for him.
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Be caller 10 when you hear it. 920-393-1985. 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
5: A better life with Dr. Sanjay Gupta.
6: 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You wake up, your mind starts to race, you can't turn those thoughts off. Sleep experts say there are a few things you can try. Cognitive shuffling. That's when you choose a random, impersonal, non-emotional word. Then for each letter of that word, think of as many words that begin with each letter as you can before moving on to the next one. It distracts your brain from stress. It also mimics the fragmented thought patterns that usually occur as you drift off to sleep. Sensory grounding is something else. That's when you work through things you can hear, feel, see, smell, or taste. That helps you to be in the moment instead of dwelling on the past or the future. Or just do a mental walkthrough of a place you know well. Familiar but neutral imagery that can calm the brain. I'm Dr. Sanjay Gupta, helping you live a better life.
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0: This is the TJ Show, and look at that. It's Monday, August 3rd, 2026. Hello, J-Bo.
2: Good day, sir.
0: Hello, Kenny.
3: Hey now.
0: Hi, Heather.
4: Hello.
0: You know all those years where everyone was talking about how hard it's been at the movies? It's been hard to get people to go out to the movies. I think Spider-Man, amongst all the problems that he's been solving for many years, is solving this problem.
3: He's the hero.
0: Because I think the number was $922 million globally for Spider-Man over the weekend.
3: $927.
0: There you go.
2: And I'll shortchange him.
0: Well, I'm just so excited for moviegoers. And my goodness, I always go, well, how many Spider-Man movies can you make? I guess keep making them because people keep showing up. I am so out of the loop. I hear you guys talking about this movie. You all saw it over the weekend. Kenny saw it on Thursday.
3: Yep.
0: And you've sold me on this, the excitement here in this room. Hit me with it. What did you do? What did you do at the theater? Give me the whole scoop.
2: Well, I took my husband Archie to go see it for his full day of birthday celebrations we can talk about later. And it was amazing. The storyline was great. The running time was about 2 hours and 25 minutes. But at no time was I thinking like, ugh, I can't wait for this to be over. If anything, right. I was like, I need 30 minutes more. Mm. It was really, really good.
4: Could have been 3 hours and I would have been happy.
2: Yeah,
0: well,
2: it was great.
0: That's great. And then, you know, Heather hates almost everything.
4: Yeah.
0: How did you feel about it?
4: I loved it. I thought it was really good.
0: Well, see, now that takes a lot.
4: It's my favorite Spider-Man that's ever been made.
0: All right. Yeah. Very cool.
4: At the moment, currently.
2: Now, I know there's some confusion about that. At the end of Marvel movies, they usually throw in like an extra clip or two.
0: Well, and by the way, Kenny sent out a public service announcement when you saw it on Thursday. You said, don't waste your time
3: right.
0: with the ending.
3: Stand by that.
4: And I agree, honestly.
0: Okay, so you
4: I agree with that. It's a waste of time.
0: Didn't listen to Kenny? Did you listen to Kenny?
2: No, I didn't listen to Kenny. Of course not. One day I will listen to Kenny.
4: No, I listened to Kenny.
2: I stayed.
0: You're a nerd.
2: I stayed.
0: Was it a disappointment?
2: No, it wasn't a disappointment because I had my husband Archie, who's like super into like Marvel movies and comics, explain to me what it was.
0: Okay.
2: And so it made sense.
4: Right, but you just explained to me what he explained and I was confused by it, but I still think it's a waste of time.
0: Okay, don't do
4: Even
0: it.
4: Even with the explanation, I still think it's, you don't need to see it. It's
0: no hints. No hints. We don't want to give away.
2: You can see it if you want to.
4: Yeah, but yeah, see it if you want to. I don't care what you do.
2: Like I said, for those who don't know, we'll think it's a waste of time. For those who know, they get it.
0: All right, intriguing. Now, how do I not stay? How long are the credits? 15 minutes?
2: I don't know. I didn't time that. You can go use the bathroom and come back.
0: Okay, good.
3: Between the previews, commercials, the end credits, and everything like that, I felt like I did spend 3 hours at the movie.
4: Right, yeah.
0: Yeah, they don't tell you exactly when the movie starts, do they? They get you there on time to fill up the room, and it's like a half an hour of commercials now?
3: Well, real quick, we talked about the $927 million. That's second all-time for an opening weekend, only behind Avengers Endgame. And actually, the top four movies are all Marvel movies. Zootopia 2 is the only non-Marvel movie at number 5 when it made 600-something million a couple of years ago.
0: Wow. Look at that. That's good to be in the Marvel business.
2: It is.
0: It's good to be a superhero. Well, listen, we've got a whole lot to get to today. 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You guys ready to do this?
2: Yes, sir.
0: Here we go. 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

0: It's your home for all the hits. We are Star 98. This is the TJ Show. It's always a treat when we have a voicemail waiting for us from Michael in Southern Oregon.
1: Aw, that's the friend right there.
0: You know, he calls us, and you could do the same thing. 877-RADIO-TJ. It's your passport to get on the radio. You either catch us in the studio, or you get us on the voicemail like Michael did here.
2: Hey, everyone. It's Michael from Southern Oregon.
0: Michael has quite a knack for remembering dates. Like, I think he must have a running log or a journal.
1: Yeah, it's pretty impressive.
2: Do you remember what voicemail I left you a year ago today?
0: J-Bo, real quick, think fast.
1: The one about his chickens.
0: No, but close.
1: Oh, okay. All right.
2: You had asked a question if your listeners could make a sound like an animal.
0: If listeners could sound like an animal. And I think this was inspired because, you know, every once in a while, Kenny shows off his talent. He could sound like a horse. That's
1: real. And that was a guess. I guessed about the chickens.
0: Yeah.
1: I had no idea.
0: Well, apparently this was a big day for Michael.
1: Okay.
2: And I gave you different animal sounds.
0: Yeah, that's coming back to me. Remember when he was doing animal sounds on the phone?
1: I do remember that, yes.
0: Showing off his many talents.
2: And so I shall do them again.
0: Oh, encore presentation.
1: Alrighty.
3: Maybe he's been practicing.
0: Yeah.
2: Rooster.
0: Here's a rooster. That's pretty good.
1: That's good.
0: I would say the open is stronger than the close, but overall, a great rooster crow.
2: Goat.
0: A goat.
2: Nah.
0: I don't know. It's okay.
1: But it sounds like good. A hungry goat. Like, it's a little thin.
0: Well, also, I will say, I've been around goats before, and sometimes they sound more human-like than you expect. Like, it's like this... Blah, blah, blah, blah. And that... Yeah, it's really weird and gross, but that actually might be more accurate than it feels.
2: A dog?
0: Dog. Yeah, that's pretty good.
3: Yeah, I'm scared.
2: And also, a chimpanzee.
0: Oh.
1: That's great. That is scary.
0: Okay, that's a really good one.
2: Okay, bye.
0: All right, there you go.
1: Okay, bye.
3: Wow. So nice, we did it twice.
0: You know what? Thank you, Michael, for reminding me of this. Now, you know, it's slowly coming back to me, but that helped me remember that very special moment on our show. How dare I forget? Can we make today a holiday?
3: Yes.
1: Put it on your calendar, please.
0: Yeah, the day that Michael called to make animal sounds, and then we'll have to do a second holiday, the encore presentation.
1: That's right.
0: There's another one here. It's very short.
4: Have the little pinky toe.
0: You know what? Come on. Leave me alone. This is Mark in West Virginia. And this is the guy who's making fun of me because I did have a serious pinky toe injury. And this was last week. And by the way, just so you know, everything's fine. I'm walking around great.
1: Yeah, usually pinky toes do recover once they're being hurt by shoes. You stop wearing the shoes, the pinky toe recovers. You're fine.
0: Right. I know. I'm wearing old shoes. I've been comfortable. And if you missed that whole drama, you could hear it on our podcast from last week. Just search for The TJ Show wherever you listen to them. Can't wear cool shoes without getting hurt. It's wild. 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
1: It's the TJ show, and it looks like a boycott around soccer has seemingly worked. I think this might be good news. We'll get to it in the news a few moments away. It's coming up on the TJ show.
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1: This is the TJ Show, our news. It sounds different around here. Kenny reads through every story he can find, and then he brings us the most interesting ones. Kenny, what's happening on the planet today?
2: Last Friday, we talked about how UEFA, the union that governs soccer in Europe, was boycotting the 2030 FIFA World Cup because of FIFA's plans to allow private investors to take a stake in the tournament.
1: Yeah, I wonder how that would affect the game. You think at all? And by the way, it was every single team, wasn't it, that said no way?
2: Well, we talked about UEFA, which is 55, the best of the best. But since then, we also have the Asian Soccer Union and the American Soccer Union all also agreeing to boycott. And by Friday night, FIFA reversed their decision.
3: I mean, you can't have a World Cup if you don't have teams.
2: Right.
3: So probably a good idea.
1: Yeah, no, I'm glad to hear that. Because I know, just from the little bit of dabbling I've done with soccer, the people who love it, they're all in. They love that game.
4: Right.
1: And yeah, how in the world could that be good for the integrity of the game?
4: And I think that if you saw the changes that were made in this World Cup in the Americas, there would have been way more of that if there were private investors who had stakes in the FIFA World Cup.
1: All right.
2: Well, they talked about the hydration breaks.
4: Right.
2: And all of the advertising revenue that came in because of those extra timeouts. In the first and second half. So, yeah, we probably would have seen more of that.
5: Mm-hmm. We care about their hydration. We just want them to make sure their lips are wet.
1: And to make $100 billion while we're at it. Kenny, what else do you have?
2: We talked a little bit about movies earlier. Spider-Man making $927 million worldwide in its opening weekend. But The Odyssey is not slowing down. It brought down $136.2 million over the weekend globally. It is now at $911 million globally.
1: Unbelievable.
2: About to cross that $1 billion mark. And I saw this story. You know that Christopher Nolan intended for this movie to be seen in IMAX, but not only that, 70mm IMAX, for which there are only 25 movie theaters in the country that have this capability to play the movie the way he truly intended it to be seen. A lot of those shows are still completely sold out, to the point where AMC at Lincoln Center, New York City, is now running showtimes 24/7. You have people going to sold-out shows at 2 o'clock in the morning, 5 o'clock in the morning, just to see this film the way the filmmaker intended.
3: You know how some movies make it into theater and then like 3 weeks later they're out of there? I wonder if he was so intentional about making it with these like very limited theaters so that this way the movie can stay in theaters for a very long time.
1: Possibly. I don't know. I love that he cares so much about the art of it that he's like, well, I don't care. This is going to look right in 25 theaters. Have at it, guys. Go try and see it.
2: Well, J-Bo, you make a good point because theaters are already committed through the middle of September to keep on showing this movie. And I wouldn't be surprised if they extend the run even further than that because of such high demand.
1: I would have never been sold on going to see anything about The Odyssey, but now I'm in. And there's one theater about 45 minutes from where we broadcast from. They sell it. It's been jam-packed, nonstop, showing after showing. I wish I could be in New York right now to interview people going at 5 in the morning.
3: Well, who knows? They might still have it come December.
1: Kenny, thanks for keeping us somewhat informed.
2: That's what's happening.
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0: Good morning, Star 98. This is the TJ Show, Rowan, in Milton, Florida. What can we do for you?
1: I was wondering, do you guys know about Delilah?
2: How do you not know about Delilah?
3: Oh, it's a legend. Legend.
1: Because I've always been wondering this ever since I've heard you and Delilah.
0: She's not my mom. That's not my mom.
1: No. Do you guys have like some sort of like competition going on or something?
0: No. Why would you think that?
1: Because like, you know, she's also talking to people on the radio, kind of like you guys. But like, that's why I was wondering if you guys were having like some sort of like competition or something.
0: You know what? That's a very good question, Rowan, because there is a lot of competition in this radio business and on the television and on the internet. Mm-hmm. But, you know, I subscribe to the belief that there's enough room for everyone. And as long as you're working really hard at what you're doing and, you know, with the radio, if you're trying to put on a great show for people and you're serving the community, then there's a space for you. And so Delilah's been doing that very well for a lot of years, probably longer than you've been alive. Wait, how old are you, Rowan?
1: Right now, 12.
0: Yeah, she's been on the radio longer than you've been alive.
3: Maybe double your lifetime.
0: Yeah, that's cool. Maybe.
1: Also, how do you get into the job that you're doing right now? Because when I grow up, I just want to be in the job like you guys.
0: Oh, look at that.
4: That's cool.
0: Well, yeah, there's a lot of different ways to do it. Jable, you want to take this one?
2: I was going to tell you to find a different profession. Well, respectfully, and I enjoy what I do.
0: No, but you know, Rowan, it is a really weird time where, like, we are very grateful because we're in a rare space where we get to be in a radio studio. Mm-hmm. We get to talk into these microphones, and we all started a long time ago. But I do think that there is going to be space for those who love this craft of broadcasting. So I don't discourage you from doing it. But maybe I think step one, I mean, you're so young. You have so many things to explore. You're doing part one of it already. You're listening to the radio. That was how I started. I started as a listener. I was a fan first, and I spent so much time listening to it. I found out what I liked about it and what I didn't like about it. And then at some point, I just started volunteering at a radio station. I think you got to be willing to work for free and being willing to work for very little money to get the experience, and then you'll decide if you like it or not. And what's cool is when you take that first step towards something you really love, the people start showing up beside you, you know, and people are going to want to help you, especially if they see that you're really passionate about it.
2: I second that.
0: Does that answer your question?
1: Yeah, it answers it pretty much.
0: Cool. Yeah. And here's my hope for you. My hope is that there's a place for you on the radio because you do fall in love with it. You do want to do it. And hopefully you're competing with us one day. Kick our butt one day on the radio, okay?
2: Well, there's no competition, though, right? There's enough space for everybody.
0: Well, yeah, there's still ratings and stuff. And
2: everybody, Rowan, can eat.
0: I'm hoping the day comes where you call me one day and you go, yo, you're number two. That'll be fun for you.
4: You could steal me away. I'll be your producer.
0: He's not kidding. All right, Rowan. Well, you have a good day.
1: You too.
0: Thanks
2: for
0: the questions.
2: Thanks for calling.
4: Thanks, Rowan.
0: Good luck with your radio career, okay? By the way, you can also listen to us on Alexa. Just say, Alexa, play Star 98.
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0: 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You know who I was thinking about all weekend, J-Bo?
1: Your wife, Jess?
0: You.
1: That's weird.
0: And your husband, Archie? Because you may remember last week, you brought this up, and this is an issue that a lot of people face. You've been with your husband, Archie, for over a decade.
1: Yes.
0: How do you keep birthdays fresh?
1: Mm-hmm.
0: You even asked our listeners, our amazing listeners, for advice, and we got many a phone call.
1: Yeah. Very helpful ones,
0: voicemails,
1: too.
0: And Saturday was the day.
1: Yes.
0: And I was just thinking about it. I was all curious, like, what'd she do? What'd she finally settle on? Are you okay with this music, by the way?
1: This music is so annoying.
0: Right,
1: it's so sappy.
0: Let me change it. Hold on.
2: Better.
1: Just as
0: sappy. I'm waiting. Is everyone waiting? I'm waiting.
1: So TJ's like flapping his hands up and down.
2: He's Cupid.
0: All right, I'm gonna go ahead. The spotlight's on you, J-Bo.
1: So I did put an entire day together on Saturday, and I started it off making sure that my husband Archie first was gonna be a passenger prince. Oftentimes, I get to be the passenger princess where I'm the one being, you know, driven around, but I drove him around.
0: Ooh, did you not tell him where you were going?
1: You know, I had to give him a heads up because he has a really busy work schedule and school schedule, and I wanted to make sure that he had his day clear.
0: Oh, fair. You know your man.
1: I do know him. So we started off with a facial. Now,
0: he got the facial, or you went together?
1: No, I scheduled his facial ahead of time, days ahead of time, paid for it, took care of it. So all he had to do was walk in, fill out the paperwork, and then get taken care of.
0: Mm. Cool.
1: Now, a lot of guys who shave sometimes can have, like, razor bumps on their face, and so my husband deals with that. And so he enjoys getting facials, and it's been a long time. So I've heard him say he wanted one for a while, so I went ahead and scheduled that for him.
0: That's awesome.
1: And then I picked him up after his appointment, and we went to brunch at a steakhouse that I made reservations for.
0: Steak and eggs?
1: Oh, they had everything.
0: Nice.
1: It was amazing. French toast and pancakes and eggs and steak and all that stuff.
0: And even better than the food, just that time together. Isn't that amazing? Just sit at the table, you look at each other, share your life with one another.
1: Yeah, have some mimosas. You know what I'm saying?
3: Yeah.
1: And then after brunch, I had already bought tickets to the Spider-Man Brand New Day movie.
0: Mm-hmm.
1: So we went and we saw the movie. We had a good time together. We discussed it afterwards. And then after that, I drove him to the gun range so that we can go shooting.
0: Nice.
1: Yes.
0: Look at that.
1: And on the way home, we got
0: burgers. Back up. Did you take any shots?
1: Yeah, pow, yes.
0: How'd you do?
1: I did okay. Pretty good. Yeah. Dead center. Don't mess with me.
2: One of our listeners suggested that maybe you dress up as one of Archie's favorite Marvel characters. Did you do that at any point during the weekend?
1: I can't. First of all, that's weird that you asked me that.
0: Yeah, I wouldn't ask that.
1: Yeah.
0: Just leave that to your imagination.
1: Yeah, exactly.
0: Actually, don't get it out of your imagination,
1: yeah,
0: too.
1: Get it out.
2: Well, answer the question.
0: No, just don't answer that question. That's for you. But overall, how was the whole day?
1: I asked him. He said it was a great day.
0: That's awesome.
1: He felt seen and loved, and he really appreciated it.
0: Well, just amazing job, and you do this all the time, but like caring about a birthday.
1: Yeah, it's a big deal. I want him to know it's a big deal.
0: Yeah, they just ignore it. Yeah. I had to learn that one from my wife. So
1: I'm trying to teach it to my husband, Archie.
0: It's fantastic. This is the TJ Show. 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
6: Good morning, everyone. Some of Madison's elected leaders want to see the blockade at the site of the Corey Ruiz shooting removed. District 6 Alderman Davey Mayer and Dane County Supervisor Yogesh Chawla released a joint statement yesterday saying the blockade at Williamson and Baldwin Streets is untenable. They added that peace established by the protesters there could fracture because of outside agitators and other safety concerns. More than 47,000 Ford F-150 and F-250 pickup trucks are under recall. A spokesperson says a software error can cause the rearview camera image to be obscured by the infotainment system's home screen when the vehicle is in reverse. And it was the biggest weekend in box office history. Spider-Man Brand New Day scaled to the top of the charts with a $355 million debut, making it the second largest opening weekend on record, added to The Odyssey, which generated another $51 million this weekend. The two blockbusters have made this the biggest box office weekend ever. That is your latest news and information update. I'm Bill Rabior.
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1: It's the TJ Show, and why is a chef potentially facing a year of jail time because of an ingredient he used? 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

give the satisfaction asking how you're doing now. How's the castle built of people you pretend to care about? 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

0: 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This is the TJ Show. I don't really know what this means. Hold on. So Joe in Hendersonville, North Carolina, what are you telling your sons about me?
1: You guys are always here. You always answer the phone, unlike my sons. They are on my you-know-what list right now.
0: Are you saying we answer the phone more than your sons do when you call?
1: Yes. No.
0: Joe, sorry to hear that.
1: I'm going to the Y today. That's okay. I have a great life. I'm going to the Y today to take a Pilates class and do a watercolor workshop.
0: Can we have a public service announcement right now? 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
1: Oh, but would you like my oldest son's number? TJ,
0: what?
1: Seriously. I sent Ryan a text with your link, and I said, he always picks up the phone.
0: No, don't use me against your son.
1: Yes, I did. Oh,
0: Joe,
1: yes,
0: you can't do that. No, I don't want
1: to. Yes, I did.
0: Does your son have muscles?
1: My sons are both over 6 feet tall.
0: Yeah, come on, don't do this
1: Ryan
0: to me.
1: Ryan is 6'3" and a half.
0: Why?
1: And he's an independent contractor. Oh, does he have muscles? He can lift 300 pounds.
2: Yeah, no, don't put TJ in harm's way. And besides, when TJ's mom calls him, he doesn't always pick up the phone.
0: That's true.
2: Sometimes he has to call her back later.
1: He picked it up last night. He did pick it up last night. Anyway, I love you guys. You always pick up. My dog is here, my beautiful three-year-old.
0: No, this is all great. Well, Joe, what I'm saying is don't threaten your kid with me, because the last thing I need is a knock at the door and it's Joe's kid. And he's like, yo, you talking to my mama? You like talking to my mom?
1: No, I'm not threatening. I just am stating the fact. I just sent him a text and I said, TJ always picks up the phone.
0: Oh, no, come God. On. See, Jabo, this is dangerous stuff, right?
3: Yo, radio guy.
0: Yeah.
3: You're making me look bad.
1: He came back? No, listen. He came back with a text and he goes, I'm on my way, which he, of course, wasn't.
0: All right.
1: The other one is my darling son who's 6'5 and a half.
0: Don't tell him about our show. Usually we say spread the word. I don't want you to spread the word to your sons, okay? I'm not getting in the middle of the family drama, but I love you, Joe.
1: No, they just know that, you know, I love you. No, my youngest son is an angel, and so is his wife.
0: Have an amazing week.
1: You too.
0: Yes.
1: Bye.
0: Okay, bye.
2: Bye.
0: Bye. It's the fastest I've gotten off the phone. You can't use me with your sons. That's terrible. But anyway, listen, we give out the phone number, and even for reasons like this, anyone can call it. Anyone can join in on what we do here, 877-RADIO-TJ. That's our phone number. It's your passport to get on the radio. You either catch us in the studio like Joe did, or you'll get our voicemail. Hopefully, if her sons call, they'll get our voicemail.
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0: 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It's the TJ Show, and look at this. It appears, Kenny, you really are getting married, huh?
1: It's true.
0: Bachelor party time. It's right around the corner. Looks like a little bit of drama is popping up. It's coming up a few moments away on the TJ Show.

0: 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This is the TJ Show. The storm is brewing. Our Kenny's about to get married. What is it, next February?
1: Yep.
0: You feeling nervous?
1: No, I'm not. I mean, I'm nervous about, like, the planning more than the actual getting married. I'm looking forward to the day.
0: Yeah.
2: What's there to be nervous about?
0: Well, it's just a lot. You do have a lot. You got to book the photographer.
1: Yeah, all that stuff is stressful. Yes.
0: That's the tip of the iceberg, mm-hmm. And you're doing all that right now. You're living it.
1: Yeah. Allison and I are currently working on that as we speak.
0: So Kenny mentioned that he's going to a bachelor party that his brother is throwing for you.
1: Yeah, yeah.
0: And he had to put together a list of names of people that he wanted at the bachelor party.
3: Nice.
0: And you were very concerned.
1: Well, I was concerned because my brother came up with this plan, and it was a pretty grand plan. He wants to go to Denver, Colorado, so I could go to Casa Bonita for the first time, which is like a Mexican restaurant / theme park that happens to be owned by the creators of South Park, which is my all-time favorite show. I've been dreaming of going to this place since the first episode was mentioned, probably 25 years ago.
0: Look at that. Well, I am excited for you. Your family knows you.
1: Yeah, yeah. So I'm super excited. But of course, knowing my friends, they like to complain about everything. I'm like, oh, I don't, everybody's, that's a tall ticket. You know, we have to pay for airfare. We have to pay for an Airbnb. This is going to be pretty expensive. I was concerned about how my friends would react, but they were all gung-ho, like, let's do this. They
0: look
1: were
0: at this
1: excited,
0: guy.
3: Oh, that's
1: too
3: great.
0: He's loved.
3: That's awesome.
1: Yeah, cool. So that's really cool. I just booked my plane ticket. So, yeah, this is officially happening.
3: It's happening now.
1: And not only that, my brother planned it. The Broncos are in town, so we're going to go see a Broncos game. We're going to go to Casa Bonita. We're going to go golfing. We're going to hopefully see some sights.
0: Isn't it cold in October?
1: I don't know.
3: It might be a little chill, but put a sweater on.
1: We'll dress for the occasion.
2: Wear a jacket.
3: Some gloves. Like, I don't know.
0: Well, and you do, like, gin and rum and bourbon.
3: It'll
0: and
3: be
0: it numbs
3: warm.
0: You. Yeah, it'll be warm. He'll be sweating.
3: He'll have his own personal summer.
0: Yeah, exactly.
2: What do you do when it's cold, TJ?
0: No, I know. You put a coat on.
3: Exactly. TJ wears a coat when it's hot, yeah. So it doesn't matter. It's year-round for him.
0: Okay, so now I also heard that you're inviting your dad.
1: Yeah, yeah. I would like my dad to be there if he's down. Unfortunately, he's being very wishy-washy. He's like, I can't commit to it now, but maybe a couple of weeks before, I'll tell you whether I'm in or I'm out.
2: That's the way things work.
0: He likes to keep you in suspense.
1: Yeah, it's like, okay. Yeah, I mean, because my dad came to my brother's bachelor party, which I threw for him, and there's a history of it in my family where the fathers will join the bachelors on their bachelor party. But yeah, he's not willing to commit to it, but my brother's still trying to get him to pay his share, so it's less money for everybody else.
0: That sounds like the worst deal ever.
2: I like it.
3: Make him invest into your bachelor party.
4: All right, explain this to me, son. I'm going to pay, but I'm not going to go. It's not adding up in my head, all right?
3: It's not adding up for you, but it's adding up just fine for us.
0: Yeah, for everyone. Yeah.
2: And that it's we'll an investment it. Into your son's future, okay?
1: Right. My last hurrah.
0: Well, you know, I also noticed, so you wrote out the list, and I did all the people get an invite? Because I didn't get an invite.
3: You definitely weren't going to get an invite. He knows you weren't going to go.
0: You know what? We should unpack this in a few moments. It's coming up on the TJ Show.
3: Let me get my coffee.
0: I didn't get an invite.
2: I'm just
0: going
2: to leave.
0: No, yeah. I'm curious to know what's up
3: How
0: with
3: that. How about y'all just talk about it?
0: All right, we'll get to that in a few moments. 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

0: Good morning, Star 98. This is the TJ Show. And a few moments ago, we were hearing about how Kenny's been planning his bachelor party with his brother John. And he made a mention that he put together a list of people that he wants there. And I just double-checked my phone. I don't have any invites or anything. And, I do actually want to spend some time in Colorado. I've mentioned that a couple times.
1: Yeah.
0: Jabo's taking a sip of her coffee.
2: Yeah, because I don't got time for this drama right now.
0: No, I'm just curious to know. What was I on the list, or...
1: No, you weren't even considered, TJ.
2: How?
1: I mean, really. I mean, here's the thing. First of all, you've talked about going to bachelor parties in the past, and you've talked about them as a complete dread. That you hated every single bachelor
2: true.
1: Party you've ever been on.
0: That is true.
1: So there is that factor. I don't think you would have a good time. I don't think you'd want to go. You're a very busy person, and I understand that. Mm-hmm. Respect it. But also, do I really want you there? And the answer to that question is also no.
0: Why?
2: True.
1: Because you're gonna be interviewing all my friends the whole entire time for content on the radio show.
2: He wants to go and have a good time.
1: And, yeah, exactly. I'll be criticized and judged every step of the way.
2: True. Can you have another beer? Another beer?
3: All right.
4: Don't you think that's enough?
3: Kenny, you haven't eaten yet, Kenny. You should probably just slow down on the beers, Kenny.
1: Yeah, you don't like to golf. You don't like to do fun things.
2: Like,
1: I want to have fun on my bachelor party.
0: So did John, your brother, say, hey, do you want to invite TJ?
2: Why would his brother say that?
1: There was zero consideration, TJ. I love you. I consider you a good friend, and I respect you.
0: Well, great
1: you
0: friend, apparently.
1: You.
2: Everybody has a category, and you're not in the fun category
1: yeah,
2: when it comes
1: just
2: to friends.
1: Fun, TJ. I'm sorry.
0: Well, but what if that was the time for me to open up a little bit?
2: Yeah, right.
0: What if I was going
1: to
0: go...
1: I would love to be the one responsible for loosening you up. I just... It's a lost cause, and I've given up.
0: Really? You're done trying to loosen me up?
1: Yeah, I don't think it's... There's no
2: yeah,
1: use.
2: Yeah, if you want it, you'll do it yourself. Especially in Colorado, where the green runs far and wide.
1: Right.
2: That would be a
1: great
2: place
1: you're not
2: going
1: to want to go
2: up.
1: To any of those special cafes that I want to spend a lot of time in.
0: I love coffee spots. Unique ones that are very...
2: Oh, it's unique,
1: smell like
2: right?
1: skunk.
0: Yeah, well, no.
1: You do like the smell of skunk. Right?
0: No,
1: you
0: know it's that. More of a coffee bean. No, I love you, Kenny. You know, maybe I would have gone had you invited me, but I guess we don't have to talk about that.
2: We'll never know, I guess. Huh?
1: We'll never know. And I'm okay with that.
0: Yeah, okay. No, I just, you're not doing anything filthy.
1: Not that I know of.
2: So you're judging already?
0: No,
2: you're not
0: curious.
2: Even there. You weren't even invited. You're judging just on that question alone.
1: Not on the itinerary at
0: Good.
1: This point.
0: Yeah, because a number of the ones that I've been to, even in unexpected circumstances, like work-related, they all of a sudden, like, there was a nighttime meet in this hotel room, and I was like, yo, what are you guys doing?
2: With
0: and it was
2: special
0: so,
2: guests.
0: Special guests.
2: Were you guys there to, like, braid each other's hair?
0: No.
2: No?
1: Make friendship bracelets?
0: No, but, like, you're talking about your dad going.
1: Yeah.
0: This one that I went to, the dad was there, all of this guy's coworkers, and the special guests showed up. And I'll tell you, it was one of the most awkward evenings of my life.
2: Kind of sounds like it.
0: I was being pressured into participating, and I said, no, I'm not. And I said a very mean thing. I said, I don't know where you've been. And it was wrong. Ooh. I shouldn't have said it. I wouldn't say it today. I wouldn't be there today.
2: Yeah.
0: And,
2: they're just doing their job, TJ.
0: Weird stuff happens when you go
2: Some
0: into that.
2: Some people have lice in their hair. You don't want to be braiding their hair.
0: Okay.
2: It's true.
0: Right. Kenny, it's okay that you didn't invite me. I still love you.
1: Thank you. I still love you, too.
0: It's your home for all the hits. We are Star 98.
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6: Good morning, everyone. Storm cleanup efforts will continue this morning as crews work to remove storm-damaged debris across targeted areas of Menasha, Neda, and Fox Crossing, municipal officials announced. Residents in the affected cleanup zones have been instructed to move all vehicles off the streets before 6 a.m. today so that street crews can safely remove brush and tree debris. President Trump says another round of talks with Iran will start today. Trump halted new airstrikes in Iran ahead of the planned talks, although he did not disclose where they would be held. Meanwhile, oil prices dropped a bit in hopes for a solution to the war. Oil traffic through the Strait of Hormuz remains a fraction of what it was pre-war. And actor Vincent Pastor has died. Pastor was best known for his role as one of the central characters on The Sopranos. He had a lengthy career, which was built on playing Italian-American mobsters and tough guys in television and film. Vincent Pastor was 80. And that is your latest news and information update. I'm Bill Rabior.
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1: It's the TJ Show. And is this review system we're in, restaurants, doctors, is it, quote, ruining our lives? Well, this is what one publication is starting to say. We're going to get to it a few moments away. It's coming up on the news on the TJ Show.

It's your home for all the hits. We are Star 98. This is the TJ Show, or news that sounds different around here. Kenny reads through every story he can find, and then he brings us the most interesting ones. Kenny, what's happening?

0: suboptimal choices. So you have endless choices and opinions are creating anxiety and decision fatigue. And experts are noting that the constant seeking of the best option often leads to less overall satisfaction, as consumers are left perpetually wondering if they could have made a better choice.
1: I mean, I have been swayed by reviews, but I have to keep in mind, too, that there's always two sides to a story. Mm-hmm. And sometimes people set a review based on their experience, but they leave out the part where they...
2: Were terrible.
1: Yeah, they were terrible, right. And they kind of deserve... I don't want to say deserve, but that's why they got the treatment they got.
2: Yeah.
1: You know what I mean?
2: Yeah, people have all kinds of stories when it's just their side.
1: Mm-hmm.
0: Yeah, and this article points out how they're just about everything, you're going to find people who like it or don't like it. So, and you're never going to find something that's universally loved. And what happens is... AI is even making it more complicated, where you'll search, what's the best Chinese restaurant in my neighborhood? And what the AI will do is take all of the reviews and give you an overview, which they say could flatten nuance and amplify isolated negative complaints and strip out the helpful context required for individual preferences. And another thing you have to consider is some of these reviews are just fake. They're not even real.
2: Yep. Yeah, it could be the competing restaurant, right?
1: Yeah.
2: That's saying negative things and it never happened. And it's like, how do you keep up with all that if you're running a business?
1: Right.
2: It's terrible. Kenny, what else do you have?
0: This was pretty funny. Last night, the Texas Rangers and Houston Astros were playing. It's the end of the top of the seventh inning. The pinch hitter for the Rangers, Nicky Lopez, struck out on a called low slider. The manager for the Rangers, Skip Schumacher, did not like the call, so he runs out on the field to argue with the umpire. And they're heated. They're in each other's faces. Then they stop, take off their hats, and look at the American flag because it's the seventh inning stretch and they're playing God Bless America. So they pause out of respect for God Bless America. As soon as the song wraps up, they go right back to yelling at each other, and the umpire ejects the manager from the game.
2: It's like a Looney Tunes cartoon. This is what would happen if Bugs Bunny and Elmer Fudd were running around. Kenny, thanks for keeping us somewhat informed.
0: That's what's happening.
2: We'll be back with more of the show in a few moments, but also you can listen to our show on Alexa. Just say, Alexa, play Star 98.
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0: Your home for all the hits. We are Star 98. This is the TJ Show. Man, it's just creepy story after creepy story. And here's one. I don't understand this. Like, if I'm going to be okay with a robot takeover, it's going to be because of the cleaning robot, where you get a robot and it cleans your house for you.
1: But at what cost, TJ?
0: Well, no, I'm all in on that, okay? If that works, that sounds like I'd love to not do that.
1: No, you can clean your own drawers. You know what I mean? Like, you can do all laundry and everything yourself.
0: I still cannot figure out my junk drawer. And you have junk drawers that multiply.
1: I meant your underwear, but yes, I have like 3 or 4 junk drawers. Yes.
0: Yeah, they've had babies.
1: Sorry.
0: It's amazing.
1: Yeah, I can't say drawer properly.
0: But anyway, the reason I'm bringing this up, so listen to this. They've launched a pilot program in San Francisco, and they offer house cleaning humanoid robots for $30 an hour. But here's the deal. In order for them to operate them, someone has to do it from a remote location. So it's almost like they're controlling a video game at a different location to clean your house. It's like, at that point, dude, just show up, get your gloves on, start scrubbing down the countertops.
2: But the person who's controlling it now gets to see what the inside of your house looks like. And you don't know them. So I'd rather hire somebody. At least I can see you. I know you. Yeah. I'm going to have to pay you a little bit more than $30 an hour. But at least I know who I'm letting into my home.
0: Yeah. I don't know. It seems so weird. The robots are not fully autonomous. They are operated in these central locations. And I guess, you know, on the other side of that argument, sometimes when you let someone new into your house, you don't know who they are. You don't know what drawers they are going through. So the robot eliminates that, but it's going on video now.
2: Yeah, exactly. Yeah. And that video can be linked somewhere. At least that person that I'm letting into my home, like, if you come back into my home, then I can say, okay, that person was here before. That's the guy.
0: Yep.
1: You could also vet that person. You can ask them questions and do follow-ups and stuff.
0: Demonstration videos show the robots vacuuming, wiping down tables and counters, taking out the trash, and picking up clutter. One clip even shows a humanoid climbing out of a minivan before heading into a house for a cleaning job.
2: Absolutely not.
0: It is unbelievable.
2: You know what I find to be so funny, though, is that I keep seeing all these stories about how AI is taking over and they're taking jobs and people have been laid off so that AI can be hired. But everything has to still be attached to a human being. Like, even our street cameras, like, those photos, when they're taken, they go back to a human being to monitor and then decide if a ticket gets sent out.
0: For now. Until they figure out that they don't need one.
2: Right. But then these companies who are laying people off, who's using AI, they're realizing, oh, well, we actually need to hire people back because AI is making too many problems. So it's not perfect. And I feel like they're just rushing it out because they want us to be okay with it when I'm not okay with it.
0: Well, it's got to be the best feeling in the world when you get fired, you're replaced by a computer, and then you get that phone call. Sorry about that. You want to come back?
2: Yeah, well, it's just not ready. They just want to rush it.
0: I do want to see a humanoid robot connect a hose to its mouth and start vacuuming in that way. I think that would be one of the coolest things.
2: That would be hilarious.
0: That'd be great.
2: Human can't do that. That'd be weird.
0: Go ahead.
1: I have a question about these cleaning robots. How do they use water?
0: I don't know.
1: Because wouldn't water technically short-circuit the robot, right?
0: They got to figure that out.
1: I'm no scientist, but I don't know.
0: Lots of questions. This is the TJ Show. By the way, you can also listen to us on Alexa. Just say, Alexa, play Star 98.
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9: Wisconsin weather. Beautiful day with high pressure, sunny skies, and light winds. Highs this afternoon, low to mid 80s. Tonight, mostly clear, a low of 63. Partly sunny and 83 tomorrow with more humidity and a chance for showers or a weak thunderstorm. From Storm Team 5, I'm meteorologist Jordan Lamers.

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1: This is the TJ Show, and Joe, North Carolina, you have something you want to share with us? Go ahead.
2: So I heard you guys talking about the Savannah Bananas, and last week I watched their game, Savannah Bananas versus, like, the Firefighters.
1: Uh-huh.
2: I've been a fan, I mean, for our baby moon, we went to Savannah, and I was like, I want to take my wife to the Savannah Banana game. It was a good game.
1: Good. But I'm so glad you like it.
2: You're on to something.
1: They've been building this thing for a while. They're selling out baseball stadiums, and meanwhile, the MLB is talking about going on a lockout, which would mean there is no season. That can't be great for baseball.
2: No, it isn't. It isn't good for baseball, but I mean, I would just be okay, you know, just watching the Savannah Bananas game. I mean, they're a lot more fun than an actual baseball game, unfortunately.
1: That's what I've been saying. Like, it's a bad time to start messing with your season. They need more fans. What is baseball now in the top-ranked sports? What number is it at now?
3: Four.
1: Can you imagine?
4: Out of four.
1: Yeah. Four out of four. No. It's the lowest performing sport.
3: No, there's other sports. There's other sports.
1: No, there aren't. What other sports are there other than basketball?
4: What's traditionally considered the major American sports, it would be four out of four.
1: Wow.
4: Joe, did you actually go see them when you were in Savannah, or have you only seen them on TV?
2: I tried to go see them, but they're sold out. Yeah, so, yeah, I just saw them on TV.
1: Hey, you know, with the Savannah Bananas, one of the things that I like most about them, aside from the games, is that this guy, Jesse in the yellow tux, he's the guy who leads the whole operation. He's so inspirational, and I love seeing him in interviews. There's something that stands out to me. He was talking about building the bananas and how everyone thought he was crazy, and when they first started, it was just such an uphill battle. He had this line that just sticks with me. He said, "I had to work hard for 9 years to get to sleep on an air mattress." He was talking about how he moved into this horrible apartment. It was infested with bugs, and he said he'd think after 9 years he'd have this smooth sailing story. And he said, no, all they had was an air mattress. They still couldn't afford to get a normal bed, which was pretty powerful. Like, if you want to build something, it just takes time. Mm-hmm. And look at what he's built. It's incredible.
2: It is. It's incredible.
1: Well, Joe, you have a great time with your Savannah Bananas, and always great to hear from you.
5: Take care, brother.
2: You too.
1: All right. Later, Joe.
5: Bye.
2: Bye,
5: Joe.
2: Bye.
4: Bye.
1: Yes, Kenny.
4: My fiance Allison actually got the lottery for Banana Ball tickets. They're coming
1: this year.
4: This year.
5: Oh man, that's awesome! Because I put in for that and I did not hit. That's great.
1: So did I. How many ticks?
4: Five. The max you could buy. So yeah.
1: Hold
4: so
1: on. Okay. Hold on. So, you, your fiance. That's Jabo. That's three. Heather.
3: Hey, what's up?
1: Four. Me, five. Great.
3: There you go.
4: That's what Allison wants.
1: Problem solved.
5: Yeah, yeah, well, I mean, I'll pay for my ticket, so you let me know.
1: Oh, no. No, she'll give them to her. She got them for free, right? It was a lottery?
5: No.
1: But she got to buy them?
5: Pay.
1: How much?
4: You have to enter a lottery just for the chance to buy tickets.
5: Yes.
4: And the tickets are affordable. Right. I don't know exactly how much, but they're like maybe $30, $40 a ticket. It's not expensive.
1: You going?
5: If Allison's open to selling me a ticket, I'm down.
1: I'm going.
5: It's she won the tickets. It's her decision.
4: All right, babe, you heard it here. TJ's coming.
1: I'll pay for it.
4: Hijacking our date weekend.
1: I'll even pay for Jabo's ticket, actually.
5: You don't have to pay for mine.
3: I'll just pay for mine. It's fine.
4: No, we're going to charge you StubHub prices.
1: All right.
4: TJ.
1: This is the TJ Show. We're going, guys.
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0: 98.5 Star 98. This is the TJ Show. And we had to start this because my dog Luna, my wife Jess, would leave her all home alone. And she thought, well, let me put the radio on. Keep her company. She'll hear Dad's voice and put her right to sleep. She was so bored with the show. We figured it out because we were only talking about human-related issues. She didn't care about the show. So we started featuring the biggest stories in animal headlines. We called it Luna's Animal Tales. We've been doing it ever since. Now she waits by the radio. She's so excited for the next animal story. Other pets love this too. People even like it, Jay.
1: Yeah, they do.
0: Let's start with this dumpster diving bear in Lake Harmony, Pennsylvania. This is actually one of the most human-like videos I've seen. I couldn't believe the way this bear was navigating into the dumpster. Then as he's coming out, he's got a trash bag in his mouth, and you can see he's looking for the step, like he's climbing a ladder with his foot. Like he knows the way this whole thing is arranged.
1: Yeah, he's like feeling out for the footing, like what's next.
0: He's very careful, and as he's taking the bag out, the bag starts to rip open, and he's slowly moving. You can see all the contents of the trash coming out. By the time he gets about 20 feet, everything has fallen out. He then abandons the bag and lets out what seems like a bear frustration, like just a rah!
2: Rah!
0: What did it sound like, Kenny?
2: Dang it.
0: I mean, seriously, you have to see this. Did you post this on our Instagram?
3: It will be.
0: Okay, at TJ Podcast on Instagram. You got it. It's weird. It's like they're doing what a human would do. And in this story, it's an Englishman. Says he lives with the world's oldest cat. Claims the cat was born in 1995, which would make the cat 31 years old. I don't even know how that's possible.
1: I don't know. That's an old, old cat.
4: That's like 146, I think, in like human years.
3: The world record for oldest cat was 38 years
0: old.
3: Get
0: out of here.
3: In 3 days. Lived in Austin, Texas. Its name was Cream Puff.
1: Well, this cat has at least, what, 7-8 more years to beat that?
0: I don't know. I mean, the owner, 71 years old, says the cat's a real trooper. And part of the reason why he thinks that she made it to 31 is because she only drinks Buxton water, which is a mineral water. I guess the water's all messed up in the area. The pipes are all messed up. So on top of that, daily diet of salmon, prawns, chicken, and tuna, which sounds delightful.
1: I mean, feed me that. I'm sure I'll live forever.
3: Seafood diet.
0: Yeah. Seriously. Millie now has two fans blowing on her, and at times, ice cubes in her water bowl to keep her cool in the heat. So this cat has it made.
1: All right, little bougie cat.
0: And then finally, this story is a 3-year-old beagle, is very sad, ate 2.5 pounds of gummy worms, had to go to the emergency room, and they posted a picture as a warning as it was sitting right next to what happened after it ate the gummy worms, let it all out.
4: They came out like whole, like the dog didn't even chew these gummy worms.
0: Yeah, why don't they take their time? Have you noticed that?
1: Yeah, my dog, when we feed her, she just, you look and the food is gone. You put it down, 1 second later, food's gone.
0: It's like an inhalation.
1: Yeah, they just swallow it.
0: A bunch of comments coming in. One person said that their hound ate 36 raw dinner rolls that were rising on the counter.
1: Oh no.
0: It looked like the dog ate a basketball. Another dog ate an entire bar of Irish spring soap. They're cute, but they're not the smartest things.
3: Ooh, good breath on that dog.
0: Those are Luna's Animal Tales, the biggest stories and animal headlines on the TJ Show. 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I'm TJ, and this is the TJ Show on 98.5 Star 98.
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6: Good morning, everyone. Some of Madison's elected leaders want to see the blockade at the site of the Corey Ruiz shooting removed. District 6 Alderman Davey Mayer and Dane County Supervisor Yogesh Chawla released a joint statement yesterday saying the blockade at Williamson and Baldwin Streets is untenable. They added that peace established by the protesters there could fracture because of outside agitators and other safety concerns. More than 47,000 Ford F-150 and F-250 pickup trucks are under recall. A spokesperson says a software error can cause the rearview camera image to be obscured by the infotainment system's home screen when the vehicle is in reverse. And it was the biggest weekend in box office history. Spider-Man Brand New Day scaled to the top of the charts with a $355 million debut, making it the second largest opening weekend on record, added to The Odyssey, which generated another $51 million this weekend. The two blockbusters have made this the biggest box office weekend ever. That is your latest news and information update. I'm Bill Rabeo.
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12: Wisconsin weather. Beautiful day with high pressure, sunny skies, and light winds. Highs this afternoon, low to mid 80s. Today, mostly clear, a low of 63. Partly sunny and 83 tomorrow with more humidity and a chance for showers or a weak thunderstorm. From Storm Team 5, I'm meteorologist Jordan Lamers.

0: 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Wake up with the TJ Show on Star 98. 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
1: It's been a really, really messed up week.

Good morning, Star 98. It's the TJ Show and a recap of what happened the first weekend of the Women's Baseball League. Apparently went over quite well. We'll get to this in the news a few moments away.

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1: This is the TJ Show, our news. It sounds different around here. Kenny reads through every story he can find, and then he brings us the most interesting ones. Kenny, what's happening on the planet today?
2: Over the weekend, a historic debut for the Women's Professional Baseball League. It's the first professional women's baseball game played in the United States in over 30 years.
3: Ooh.
1: And this is kind of like that movie, A League of Their Own.
2: Absolutely.
3: It's a great movie.
2: A matter of fact, the woman who threw out the first pitch, her name is Mabel Blair, 99 years old, played in that league back during the World War II era.
3: Nice.
1: How did the first pitch go?
2: Well, she's 99. She's in a wheelchair. They didn't put her at the mound. She was about maybe 5 to 10 feet in front of the plate, and she did reach the catcher from that
1: distance.
3: Oh, my goodness. Nice.
1: How heartwarming is that?
2: It was really cool.
1: It's probably a better pitch than what happened to me. You want to talk about being humiliated. Because of the radio station that I worked at in Boston, there was a local minor league team, and they invited me to throw out the first pitch. And I was like, oh, this is going to be cool. I didn't compensate for the fact that, like, the pro length of a mound is much different than a Little League mound, because I used to pitch in Little League.
2: 60 feet versus 45
1: in a Boston neighborhood. I throw the ball and it lands about 6 feet in front of the plate.
3: Oh my gosh, TJ,
2: you bounced it.
1: I got
3: disappointed.
1: Booed.
3: Your father.
4: Of course you did.
1: Oh, only that, but like on behalf of this radio station that I worked at, I like had the numbers on the back of my. They made a custom jersey for me and everything. I started taking the shirt off and just hiding it.
3: Wait,
1: I was like,
3: you
1: please.
3: Got booed. The stadium booed you.
1: Oh, there's no remorse. Like, you do not get a chance to not get sports right, and I did not get sports right.
3: You know, I've heard you say, like, oh, nothing offends you. And I'm like, how does nothing offend you? That's why. Like, you've been booed by a stadium of people. Yep. After that, you're just like, it is what it is.
1: I've had to develop tough skin.
3: And then my gosh.
1: Kids telling you, your own kids saying, you're the worst dad in the world. When I know it's not true. It just, it hardens you.
3: Ugh.
1: What are you going to do? Kenny, keep going. What do you got?
2: Well, we talked a little bit about movies earlier. Spider-Man, just an absolutely epic weekend, $927 million globally. And when you look at it from the North American perspective, it made over $300 million. And then $51 million from Odyssey combined this weekend is the best box office weekend ever in the history of North America. Over $430 million made at the box office, thanks to Spider-Man and The Odyssey.
1: See, it comes back to, if you put these movies in the hands of great filmmakers and they make stuff that people want to see, people will go to the movies. I think people are also sick of being on their little screens and glued to their TVs and all these. They want to experience something around other human beings.
3: Yes. I'll tell you this. When my husband Arch and I went to go see Spider-Man Brand New Day this weekend, when the movie finished, the auditorium like started clapping.
1: Yeah, there
3: same.
1: You go.
3: And I loved it.
4: Too.
3: I was like,
4: yeah!
3: Yeah.
4: I didn't clap, but everyone did. Yeah,
3: oh, no,
4: yeah.
3: I clapped. I'm down for it.
1: Doesn't it feel refreshing to not be isolated? Like, you're around this community. Everyone's unified on something. And who cares if it's Spider-Man? It's like, yeah, great.
3: Yeah,
1: we're all
3: great.
1: In the same place.
4: Also, I think more people need to put Tom Holland in their movies.
2: Not only that, Heather, he's in all four of the top highest grossing opening box office weekend films all time. Avengers Endgame, Spider-Man Brand New Day, which just came out, Avengers Infinity War, and Spider-Man No Way Home, all four starring Tom Holland.
1: Good to be Tom Holland. This is the TJ Show. We've got more hits coming right up. It's the TJ Show on Star 98.
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1: It's the TJ Show. Candy in Wisconsin. What'd you do this weekend?
2: I super cleaned my home, and I just relaxed.
1: Now,
2: I
1: Candy,
2: didn't really do much this weekend.
1: You are a cleaner, and so you were cleaning your home. Does that feel like work, or does it feel like just another day living at your house?
2: I enjoy cleaning, so even when I'm cleaning for other people, it doesn't seem like work to me because I like cleaning. I like the aftermath, the transformation, a sparkly toilet.
1: Mm. Yeah.
3: Who doesn't love a sparkling toilet?
1: What was the dirtiest part of your house over the weekend?
2: Well, we have a bloodhound, so there's hair everywhere.
1: Hair. Oh,
3: yes,
1: I know.
3: Everything. My dog Skye, man, she sheds so much. Sometimes you just see like little balls of hair just like floating past the floor. It's so annoying.
1: It's like an old Western movie.
3: Yes.
2: I'm
3: like, I can't keep up. I'm like, yeah. Girl, please stop shedding.
1: It's so gross.
3: Yes, it's disgusting.
2: And us nasty people who let our pets on the bed.
1: Yeah, don't do that.
3: Yeah, TJ considers you to be nasty if you do that.
2: I just said us nasty.
3: Yeah, not me. Not me.
1: You know what's funny?
2: I can't help it. She loves it.
1: We recently had a friend of ours watch our dog Frankie. You know, she's the German Shepherd. Yes. She sheds a lot. And after everything was done, we picked her up. We said, how did it go? And she said, well, Frankie climbed in the bed, and I was so excited because I was like, wow, I get to sleep with a dog. And I'm like, oh, my goodness, that's like a whole new world for Frankie. She never sleeps in the bed, ever. She's never been in our bed once, and she never will be.
3: But she's not allowed.
1: No, she's not allowed to go on the beds. And she said, and then I started snuggling with her, and she was so hot, I started to get nervous. She said, I don't know how I'm going to sleep through the night being cuddled with Frankie. And I'm thinking, lady, just tell her to get out of your bed.
3: It's your bed.
1: Well, it turns out Frankie did the right thing. And she jumped out of the bed. And then the woman said, well, I was so relieved when she got out of the bed. I was able to sleep through the night and she slept on the floor.
3: I'm Frankie like, yes. was probably hot too, though. Yeah, Frankie was probably hot. Frankie was probably waiting for the woman to get out of bed and realized she's not going to get out, so I have to get out of bed.
1: Yeah, you are so right about that. Frankie's a little monster.
3: Yeah.
1: Anyway, Candy, you have an amazing rest of your week. Always great to hear from you.
2: I'm going to lose reception. I'm going to hang up now.
1: Great timing.
3: Bye.
1: She didn't hear anything I just said.
2: Bye.
1: Love you, Candy. Bye. There you go. See, Candy, she knows how to check in. She calls that phone number all the time. We love hearing from Candy. Love hearing that while she's a cleaner for her job, she cleans her own house. It could be something that simple. However you want to use the phone number, 877-RADIO-TJ. 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And if somebody's wondering, why would I ever call a radio show? J-Bo, come up with an answer.
3: For any reason, whatever reason that is.
1: Candy, another answer.
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1: Well, that happens naturally. 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

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Here we are yet again. Monday morning, getting ready for the work day. Are we getting ready for school yet? At the very least, we're getting there. We're kicking back, hanging out on Star 98. We're home for all the hits with the latest from Bruno Mars.

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19: Beautiful day with high pressure, sunny skies, and light winds. Highs this afternoon, low to mid 80s. Today, mostly clear, a low of 63. Partly sunny and 83 tomorrow with more humidity and a chance for showers or a weak thunderstorm. From Storm Team 5, I'm meteorologist Jordan Lamers.

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19: Wisconsin weather. Beautiful day with high pressure, sunny skies, and light winds. Highs this afternoon, low to mid 80s. Today, mostly clear, a low of 63. Partly sunny and 83 tomorrow with more humidity and a chance for showers or a weak thunderstorm. From Storm Team 5, I'm meteorologist Jordan Lamers.

I like to start and to end my week the very same way. 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

0: 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Her album Listening Party hitting rock and roll land over the weekend, streaming pedal nonstop. She is hitting Chicago starting tonight. Leave it to the Midwest to embrace Ari's newest era.
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Your home for all the hits, 98.5 Star 98, welcoming the month of August. I read that the start of school is, for most, around the 31st. So let's make the most of the final month of summer. I thought I

Tame Impala, Jenny on 98.5, Star 98. Jenny hitting the Midwest this weekend, making her grand debut, Lollapalooza, Chicago.

0: To the folks who saw Harry Styles over the weekend in Mexico City, they need to take a moment to stand up and to take a bow, to receive a medal, some kind of recognition for sticking it out through severe storms, heavy rain, and hail, all in the name of seeing their favorite artist. And to disco occasionally.
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0: Gorgeous sunshine continues this afternoon, highs in the low to mid 80s. Tonight mostly clear, a low of 63. Tomorrow looks more humid, 83 and partly sunny with a chance of showers or a weak thunderstorm in the afternoon and evening. From Storm Team 5, I'm meteorologist Jordan Lamers.
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0: Your home for all the hits, 98.5 Star 98. It's been a week to the day since storms have passed through Appleton, Nina, and Menasha, affecting a lot of our friends, our family, and our neighbors. 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Festival Foods in Appleton, they are looking for items like personal hygiene products, cleaning supplies, pet food, disposable plates, and silverware. 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

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Work can be fun. All you have to do is add some Ed Sheeran, Bruno Mars, and Lady Gaga, and it's Star 98 at work. Tell the boss and turn it up.

Crazy to think that this time last year, the Netflix co-CEO said that releasing movies in theaters is an outdated, outmoded idea for most people, and that most people just want to watch movies at home. 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So have some fun watching Spider-Man. No.

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17: Wisconsin weather. Gorgeous sunshine continues this afternoon, highs in the low to mid 80s. Tonight mostly clear, a low of 63. Tomorrow looks more humid, 83 and partly sunny with a chance of showers or a weak thunderstorm in the afternoon and evening. From Storm Team 5, I'm meteorologist Jordan Lamers.

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0: went down a TikTok rabbit hole over the weekend and discovered the concept of very hyper-specific dessert cafes. There's a mango one in Chicago, and now I'm seeing a tiramisu cafe in New York. They got a Kringle cafe around here, or...
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0: Your home for all the hits, Star 98. I know it's Monday, but I have something really cool that you should keep in mind for this upcoming weekend. 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
11: A better life with Dr. Sanjay Gupta.
12: What are the chances you are listening to this while drinking a nice hot cup of coffee? If so, don't let me stop you. For years, we've been reporting on the health benefits of coffee, and that's not going to stop today. A new study, this one out of Harvard School of Public Health, found that coffee and tea could help lower your risk of developing dementia. People who enjoyed 1 to 3 caffeinated cups a day saw the biggest impact. In addition to the caffeine, coffee contains hundreds of bioactive compounds that can influence inflammation, glucose metabolism, vascular function, and oxidative stress. It's also possible coffee drinkers might be doing other things that keep them healthy. Eating a more balanced diet, getting plenty of exercise, sleep, not smoking, or drinking too much alcohol. And finally, staying socially active. I'm Dr. Sanjay Gupta, helping you live a better life.
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1: 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Crazy to think that 1 month ago to the day, Taylor and Travis said I do. 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
18: Wisconsin weather. Gorgeous sunshine continues this afternoon, highs in the low to mid 80s. Tonight mostly clear, a low of 63. Tomorrow looks more humid, 83 and partly sunny with a chance of showers or a weak thunderstorm in the afternoon and evening. From Storm Team 5, I'm meteorologist Jordan Lamers.

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11: Cornerback Tremon Williams, an undrafted free agent out of Louisiana Tech, came to the Packers late in 2006. Played 10 seasons in the Packers, green and gold. Appeared in 159 regular season games, 122 starts, 30 interceptions. An instrumental part of the defense that paved the way for their Super Bowl 45 victory. He made, I think, the play of that whole playoff run.
12: In Tampa Bay against Philadelphia back in 06. So a bit of a risk. Pass is picked off. Tremon Williams, and he may go. They tried to bite off more yardage, and they just got burned.
11: No seconds left on the clock. There was 10 seconds left on the clock when the play started. Matt Ryan rolls to his left, throws to the sideline, picked off and taken back 72 yards or about for the touchdown with no time left on the clock at halftime. And the route was on. Biggest play of the playoff run, if you ask me. He was a Pro Bowler that year. He had 3 picks that playoff run. I think the first one was in Philly, wasn't it, to kind of seal the deal? But anyway, he had 3 in that playoff run. Played in 15 playoff games, 56 tackles, 42 solo, 4 interceptions, and 18 passes defensed in the playoffs. He also had a little bit of experience as a kick returner. Played 72 consecutive games from 2007 through 2011 before missing a single game due to injury, and went on to start all 16 games in each of the next 3 seasons. Dependability, availability is one of your best abilities, right? And he was a good dude. Happy for him.
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0: 98.5 Star 98 needs your love. It is One Republic. Well, I got to tell you, the need for love and support is, it's definitely needed. Our neighbors in Menasha and Nina and south of Appleton there that were affected by that tornado 1 week ago today. Ugh. Lots of efforts are underway, and lots of progress is being made, but still more. And so many people in our community are kind of kicking up and in a big way, including our friends at the Green Bay Blizzard. 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They won yesterday, so they're going to be competing for the Eastern Conference Championship this Sunday at the Resch Center. And I'll tell you what, rows M and higher, M as in Menasha and higher, $14 tickets. 100% of the proceeds are going to go and help rebuild the Menasha High School stadium that was affected by the tornado. So, yeah, go to greenbayblizzard.com and get your tickets for Sunday. It's going to be a crazy game anyway. And with 100% of those proceeds from row M up are going to the relief efforts is awesome. 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
25: Wisconsin weather.
0: And that's our forecast. What do we got? Well, we got ourselves a gorgeous day here today. High of 83. Overnight low tonight about 63. Tomorrow 83 again. But we do have a chance of some rain showers developing and giving us a little bit of moisture tomorrow. I know moisture is one of those words that makes people cringe. Unless you need rain, then it might not so much. Anyway, that's your forecast right here in your home for the TJ Show. Wake up with TJ and have some fun. 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

0: So much fun. Great family she's got. Family and friends were just a wonderful time. We got one more of these to give away yet this month. It is August now, right? So keep listening for that Star 98 Summer Sizzle cue to call. And you might be like Shauna in Kaukauna. You get that new Weber Spirit Gas Grill from the Home Depot. I break it in with all the food from Festival Foods. And you hang out and party with your family and friends. It's awesome. We're going to wrap up summer in style. Keep listening for it. Your chance to win coming up.
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15: Do you know how hard it is for a law firm to collect over $1 billion for their clients? 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I'm talking about $1 billion. Do you know how hard that is? Do you know

98.5 Star 98, a workday flashback from Train. Yeah, it's Drops of Jupiter. All right, you got Jimmy, and woo, did we have some fun at Shauna's house on Friday night. And yeah, it was a little wet, but I'll tell you what, that's why we have tents. And put up the tent in her driveway and had a great cookout. The garage was rocking. Shauna, we had

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Ooh, all the hits. Late afternoon edition of the At Work Star Club, heading towards the end of the workday. Yes, we are. Here's Tones and I on Star.

0: 98.5 Star 98, Harry Styles and American Girls. So Harry's going to be playing in New York City at Madison Square Garden. You know the place that Taylor got married? World famous, where Taylor's wedding took place. Anyway, you can win. Coming up in a couple of weeks, we're going to give you a chance to text to win. 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
25: Wisconsin weather.
0: All right, your star forecast. What does it look like? Well, it looks awesome today. Tomorrow is going to feel awesome, but then maybe get some rain. Yeah, today's high 83, tonight's low 63, tomorrow's high 83 with a chance of some rain popping up in the afternoon. Yeah, we're your home for all the hits at the TJ Show. Wake up with TJ and have some fun. 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
1: 98.5 Star 98 heading towards family night this Friday out at Lambeau. 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

0: 98.5 Star 98. That is Alex Warren and Fever Dream. All right, you got Jimmy, and I got to tell you, today is National Watermelon Day, and we did a survey over the weekend, totally unsolicited and totally, you know, it wouldn't hold up any place if you would say, oh, really? That's official? But watermelon was number one when we were talking about your favorite summer fruit. Strawberries a very close second. I'm in a pineapple, and I did have a couple of people that went with me in the pineapple, but watermelon was number one. So today we celebrate the watermelon with National Watermelon Day. How about that, huh? It's Star.
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16: A better life with Dr. Sanjay Gupta.
17: Now seems as good a time as any to remind you, you don't always have to take healthy habits to the extreme. Not only are you unlikely to stick with something that's difficult, even if you can keep it up, it's probably going to be to the detriment of something else. And chances are that something else is more important. So if you're on a quest to improve your health, I promise the basics are going to take you much further. I'm talking about diet, try and be as plant-based as possible, exercise, meaning multiple rounds of cardio and strength training, and sleep. For most people, 7 to 9 hours a night. I'd like to think of these things as sort of a three-legged stool, right? If you're not doing any one of them, it's really hard to keep balanced with the others. The

0: key here is you don't have to strive for perfection. Doing anything is going to be better than nothing. I'm Dr. Sanjay Gupta, helping you live a better life.
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0: 98.5 Star 98, Ella Langley and Choosing Texas. All right, 17. That's the magic number till she plays at the Rec Center. You know, back in the day, we used to get paper tickets. Now it's very rarely that you have actual printed tickets, which is kind of sad. I used to always collect my ticket stubs. And now they're in your wallet on your iPhone. I guess you could, like, do a screenshot of it and then print them out, but it's not quite the same. Anyway, my point is, so many people that were hanging on so tight to those Ella Langley tickets, you might not even be able to read it if you had paper tickets anymore. Anyway, a lot of people excited about it, and that song is the reason why. Coming up, more great Star music and a forecast. Get us into the heart of the work week coming up.
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29: Wisconsin weather.
0: And your star forecast. Well, gorgeous day here today. Going to get down to about 64 tonight, 82 tomorrow. There's a little less than a 50-50 chance, but could see a rain shower. And then the rest of the week looks fab. Wednesday, 76, partly cloudy. 82 on Thursday with clear skies. Friday looks the same with a high of 85. At least. 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Wake up with TJ and have some fun. We've got them weekday mornings, 5 to 9 right here.

0: 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Here, I mentioned a little bit ago, today is National Watermelon Day, and I got a text request for this one. Appropriate. It's Harry Styles on Star.
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Head towards happy hour. And of course, each and every day, we let you pick up the song to kick off happy hour. 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Star. I know.

0: 98.5 Star 98. How about that? Huh? Workday flashback in Smooth from Rob Thomas and Santana. It is Jimmy. Happy hour coming up next. Oh, my goodness. Don't forget a happy hour on Tuesdays. Tomorrow, going to give you a chance to win $100 to spend over at Fox Valley Birkenstock. Yeah, we call it Tuesday Shoes Day. And do it tomorrow about 5:20 right here.
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8: A better life with Dr. Sanjay Gupta.
9: As a parent, when you send your kid off to school in the morning, you know that they're going to be learning, they're going to be spending time with their friends. But a new study out of UCSF found adolescents are spending an average of 70 minutes of their school day on their phones. Now, some kids will say they need their phones to help with schoolwork, but this study found that they were spending the vast majority of their screen time on TikTok, Instagram, and Snapchat, not really apps that you're going to be turning to for homework help. Now, the study's lead author said, don't blame kids for using their phones at school. Teach them how to resist them. Focus on what they'd get by putting them aside rather than what you're taking away. Explain how phones could hurt their academic performance, and also remind them of this. Nothing takes the place of real face-to-face friendships. I'm Dr. Sanjay Gupta, helping you live a better life.
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15: Cornerback Tremon Williams, an undrafted free agent out of Louisiana Tech, came to the Packers late in 2006. Played 10 seasons in the Packers, green and gold, appeared in 159 regular season games, 122 starts, 30 interceptions, an instrumental part of the defense that paved the way for their Super Bowl 45 victory. He made, I think, the play of that whole playoff run.
16: In Tampa Bay against Philadelphia back in 06. So a bit of a risk. Pass is picked off. Tremon Williams, and he may go. They tried to bite off more yardage, and they just got burned.
15: No seconds left on the clock. There was 10 seconds left on the clock when the play started. Matt Ryan rolls to his left, throws to the sideline, picked off and taken back 72 yards or about for the touchdown with no time left on the clock at halftime. And the route was on. Biggest play of the playoff run, if you ask me. He was a Pro Bowler that year. He had three picks that playoff run. I think the first one was in Philly, wasn't it, to kind of seal the deal? But anyway, he had three in that playoff run. Played in 15 playoff games, 56 tackles, 42 solo, four interceptions, and 18 passes defensed in the playoffs. He also had a little bit of experience as a kick returner. Played 72 consecutive games from 2007 through 2011 before missing a single game due to injury, and went on to start all 16 games in each of the next three seasons. Dependability, availability is one of your best abilities, right? And he was a good dude. Happy for him.
14: That's a two-minute drill from Bill and Rookie.
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1: Everyone's always really happy.
0: As in happy hour. It's the Star 98 happy hour. And it starts now.
1: Oh, yeah.

98.5, Star 98. Yeah, you picked some Bruno to kick off happy hour today. That's a U-tune. We kick off the 5 o'clock hour each and every day with one. 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

0: These beautiful things that
1: 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Yes, it is happy hour. Made it to the end of the workday this Monday. Woohoo! See you workday Monday. Be back tomorrow for it, right? Here comes Camila Cabello and Shawn Mendes. It's star.

0: 98.5 Star 98. It's Olivia Dean on Happy Hour and So Easy. All right, so let me ask you this. Does cheese make you happy? Yes, right? Of course it does. We're from Wisconsin. Anyway, you got to go to Simon's Specialty Cheese. They're right off of Highway 41 in Little Chute. They've got so many different kinds of cheeses in there. It is amazing. It's award-winning, I might add. And you want to kick it up a notch? How about some cheese and sausage platter? Maybe you got a picnic you're going to, a little party, a little get-together here yet this summer. Stop by Simon's and be the hero. You want to really kick it up a notch? Pick up some of their specialty fudge. The flavors are changing all the time, but you got to check it out, man. That award-winning fudge and award-winning cheese. Simon's Specialty Cheese. Just take that Little Chute exit right off of Highway 41. They're right there. 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
0: Hey, that's Star Forecast. Oh, beautiful night tonight. Gonna have a few more clouds tomorrow, but still 83 tomorrow. Overnight low tonight about 63. And then it looks like we got sunshine here for the rest of the week. Wednesday, Thursday, Friday. I love it. We're your home for all the hits and the TJ Show. 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

R98. Oh, all the hits. All the summer fun. We got another backyard cookout we're going to do. Shauna got it this past Friday. You could be next.

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Here comes Imagine Dragons. It's Believer on Star.

0: 98.5 Star 98. It's Bruno Mars and Risk It All. Hey, it's Jimmy. Congratulations goes out to the Green Bay Blizzard. Football team took care of business. What did they score? 73 points yesterday. They lead the league. I think they have an all-time record for the most points scored in the indoor football league. And so this coming Sunday is going to be the Eastern Conference Championship game. And if they win this, they go to the big one. They were there last year. They came up just a smidge short. See if they can do it this time. And you know what? Something very cool is going to be happening, too. Tickets are on sale now, for starting at $14. And every seat in the Rush Center that is row M or higher, $14. All of the proceeds go to help rebuild the football stadium in Menasha. Yeah, that got affected big times by that tornado a week ago today. And you can have some fun and do a great thing at the same time. You can check that out at greenbayblizzard.com. Get in on the fun this Sunday and help out our neighbors. Yes.
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And coming through your Alexa, too.

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And ooh, the summer of 2026. One that Taylor Swift will never forget. Got married. Got a chance to sing this ode to Jesse T.

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0: 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She is Ariana Grande. I love that new song from her. It's called "I Hate That I Made You Love Me." And you got it right here on Star 98, your summer fun station. Friday night, we were over in Kakana, and we had a blast over at Shauna's house. And they asked me if I have to work at night a lot. I says, this isn't working. I know I'm grilling brats and burgers for you, but we got another one of these. Keep listening. Our Star 98 Summer Sizzle Sounder. The cue to call is coming soon. And all this month, you have a chance to qualify with a pair of tickets to go to the Milwaukee Zoo. When's the last time you went to the Milwaukee Zoo? Wouldn't that be fun? Get that in here before summer is done. Your chance to get some summer fun with us right here. Yeah, it's Star 98.
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19: 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Do you know?

0: Johnson weather.
1: Hey, that's our forecast. Well, the overnight low tonight about 63. We got up to 85 today. Did we really? Tomorrow's high about 83. A few more clouds. Maybe a little light rain or some rain showers mixed in there. But then partly cloudy at about 76 on Wednesday. Then we're going to see temperatures in the 80s again all the way for the rest of the week. And nothing but sunshine. We're your home for all the hits in the TJ Show. Wake up with TJ and let's have some fun. 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

98.5 Star 98. It's Bruno, not just Might. Well, how about I might see you tomorrow? Yeah, that sounds like fun. We're going to do it on a Tuesday, Shoesday tomorrow. Don't forget, during happy hour, every Tuesday, we give you a chance to win some shoes. Yeah, Tuesday, Shoesday, Fox Valley Birkenstock. They're in Green Bay. They're in Appleton. We could give you $100 to go shopping on us tomorrow. Hey, have a great rest of the night. Enjoy this sunshine. We'll do it again tomorrow afternoon at 2, right here on Star. All the

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